0: neuen Hits.
1: Yet I'm still freezing cold in California.
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Drink some margaritas by string of blue lights. Listen to the mariachi play at midnight. Are you with me? Are you with me?

0: 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Energy. And so we pray for some more to come and show me the way. And so we pray for some shelter and some records to play. And so we pray. Hits music only. I said,
1: hi, I'm Justin, and up next is my track Turn the Lights Off with Jackstyle and Neon on

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1: 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It's Martin Garrix.
2: Hi, this is Ed Sheeran. You listen to my single on Energy, Hit Music Only.

it's hard to say that I'd rather stay awake when I'm asleep, because my dreams are bursting at the seams.